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0: smoothing off the rough edges of your day, helping you to relax and unwind. Earlier on the phone lines, I was talking with a young lady whose mother is sick. Her mom is having some heart conditions, some heart situations, palpitations or something. And this young lady was just so stressed out, and I could hear it in her voice. I could tell it's just worrying her to no end. And so we had a long conversation, and I asked her about, you know, the anxiety she was feeling, and she shared how worried she was for her mom's future, for her very life. Worrying is nothing except imagining the worst. Think about it. When you're worrying about your kids, when my kids go out the door, I worry about them because I'm imagining bad things happening. And because bad things have happened to my kids, because most of my children are adopted out of really bad situations and bad things happened to them before they came into my care. And even in my care, some bad things have happened. And my son passed away. And once you lose a child or you've had something traumatic happen, you worry. But really, what worry is it's imagining the worst. I want to spend my energy imagining the best that can happen to my kids, to my family, to my friends, not the worst. God has given us a fabulous imagination. Let's use that imagination to imagine the best for our kids, the best for our friends and families, the best for our world. What do you say? I'll be back with stories and songs to help you imagine the best for those that you love. You're listening to Delilah.
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0: You know why I love summer? 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I love being barefoot in the summer. I love spending summer nights with you. 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
20: Angie, thank you for calling.
21: Hi, Delilah. How are you?
20: I'm wonderful. What can I do for you tonight?
21: Well, I'm missing my best friend, and I would like for you to see if you could play a special song for her. Her and I have been really good friends since 2002, and we had a little disagreement probably about a year ago, and we haven't spoken but once since then.
20: That's not a little disagreement then. If two best friends haven't talked in a year, that's a big disagreement.
21: Yeah, pretty much. And I would like maybe if you could find a song that could help mend our friendship and let her know that I miss her very much and that I care about her.
20: I will find a good song for you. What's your friend's name?
21: Amanda.
20: And how many years were you friends?
21: Since 2002.
20: Okay, this is just ridiculous.
21: We can't
20: let something come between friends that have been there for each other through thick and thin.
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0: So I want to know who's on your heart tonight. Who are you thinking of? Is it your sweetheart? Is it your best friend? Maybe it's your mom or your dad. Maybe you went through that rebellious stage as a young person and now you've come out on the other side and you're going, whoa, I owe them a big thank you. Maybe I owe them a big apology. By the time I realized what a big apology I owed my parents, God had already called them home. I did get to say I'm sorry, but the depth of my foolishness as a rebellious young person didn't really hit me until I had rebellious teenagers. Whew, and then boy, did it ever hit me. If you need to say I'm sorry to your folks, do it sooner than later. Can I just give you that little piece of advice? Do it sooner than later, because none of us are promised a tomorrow. All right, something to think about tonight. 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

0: Is it really worth all this drama is the question I would pose about tonight's Delilah's Dilemma from Anonymous. I am in a relationship with this man that I met just over a year ago. Anonymous writes, he is a truck driver and had a female co-driver at the time. She started problems for him and me from the start. Since he got a second truck and I've been riding with him the last few months, she is still an issue. He came home 2 weeks ago and she did also. Well, she drove him somewhere that he needn't to be and didn't tell me until after the fact. She sees me and she won't speak to me. I want to trust him. I want to trust him and believe that he hasn't cheated on me, but it's hard. There's also a new girl that works in the shop who texts him every day when we're on the road. Now we're heading home again to have our truck worked on. I have a few errands to run, and he told me to call before I come back to the shop because the truck might be at the dealership. Is this basically a call to stay away? Where is he going to be? He doesn't say, but I'm not to worry. Well, I'm worried. I'm not sure what to do or think. Please help me. Thank you. I'm lost. Anonymous. Oh, dear Anonymous, I will help you reset that GPS coming up next. You're listening to Delilah.
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0: Who is on your heart tonight? Who are you thinking about? 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
5: Oh, let's just get it over with, Randy Razor. What's going on?
6: Oh, it's Monday, creeping into the week.
5: Oh, and heavy emphasis on the creeping.
6: Shout out
5: to TLC.
6: That's right.
5: What's going on? How was your weekend? Talk to me.
6: Weekend was very filled.
5: Oh, yeah?
6: Yeah, we had a wedding shower to go to yesterday.
5: Oh, that's exciting.
6: That went into an after party.
5: Ooh, that's always fun.
6: Like day drinking kind of situation.
5: Gotcha.
6: That went till like 8 o'clock at night.
5: Ooh.
6: And I was like, we got to go home.
5: I was going to say, that's a long day.
6: That was a long day.
5: Yeah, you're not built for that anymore.
6: No.
5: We're not built for that anymore.
6: I think it started at like 12.
5: And you went all the way until 8 o'clock?
6: Yeah.
5: Well, mix in a water this morning. We'll get the hydrates going. Get the electrolytes popping off.
6: I sang my first karaoke.
5: Wait, what?
6: Yeah.
5: Hold on.
6: Yesterday.
5: No. Hold on. Wait, your first time ever?
6: Uh-huh.
5: Are you serious right now?
6: Yeah.
5: You've never sung karaoke before?
6: No.
5: Later on the show, the thing literally everyone else in life has done before except for you. We want to hear from you. Coming up right around 7:30. That's insane to me.
6: Now on the show, my past show.
5: Not in college?
6: No. I would do randy-oke where, you know how I get the lyrics wrong all the
5: time? Right. Yeah.
6: But that's just in the show. It's not like in front of people.
5: So you had never done bar karaoke before?
6: No, I get anxiety a little bit.
5: What song? What song did you do?
6: Alanis Morissette, You Oughta Know.
5: Oh, that's so good.
6: Yeah?
5: That's perfect for you.
6: Okay,
5: yeah.
6: I liked it.
5: Perfect good little starter one, too.
6: I made someone sing with me.
5: Yes, that's the way to do it.
6: She was kind of like two sheets to the wind, so halfway through I was like, all right, can you calm down a little bit?
5: Yep, she put on quite the performance. Did you guys have choreography going?
6: No.
5: No? Okay.
6: No, but then she sang, Bodies Hit the Floor.
5: Oh,
6: and she was like, and she went, floor!
5: Did the whole bar loop?
6: It's like this little blonde. I was like, oh my gosh.
5: She did the screamo part?
6: Yes.
5: Oh, that's so
6: funny. It was really funny.
5: Oh, that sounds it.
6: It was
5: wow.
6: Really funny.
5: I'm happy. I cannot believe you had never done, in your 44 years of life, you'd never done. Are you 45 now?
6: Oh my God, that happened this weekend too.
5: Oh no.
6: Because I was like, yeah, I'm 44. And everyone's like, you're 45.
5: Yeah, I just.
6: So I was like, I am?
5: Sure
6: I've
5: enough.
6: Gone this entire time, so far this year, thinking I'm only 44.
5: 1981. Do quick math.
6: That's what they were like. Well, when were you born? I was like, 81. They were like, yeah, you're 45. I go, I go, I swear my cake had 44 on it.
5: Life comes at you fast, dude.
6: It was a lot this weekend.
5: I guess so.
6: Life comes at you fast.
5: Mine was good. I watched some soccer, hung out, cooked some food. That was pretty much it. Did a lot around the apartment until about 10 o'clock last night when I decided I didn't want to actually remake my bed after doing all of my laundry.
6: I have done this before, and I absolutely want to kick myself in my own shin.
5: I just woke up so ashamed because, like I said, about 10 o'clock last night, I was like, wow, I need to get to bed for the show. And the dryer went off, and my sheets and all my bedding was finally done. I took one look at it and was like, I'm not making the bed tonight. Grabbed one pillowcase out of the dryer to put on a pillow, grabbed a blanket off the couch, and woke up on a completely stripped bed, just myself and a blanket.
6: And
5: one of those moments you wake up on a Monday just like, maybe we should reevaluate our life, friends.
6: No, you know, it's life. Like you said, life comes at you fast. And
5: it does indeed.
6: We're all here for our first time today. Do you know what I mean? At this age, at this moment.
5: Absolutely. This is the only July 13th of 2026 you were ever going to get in your entire life, so let's make the most of it. It is Sunny 95, Randy and Rice in the morning. Showtime, baby.
6: Learn with us.
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0: It's Randy and Rice in the morning on Sunny 95. Good music, good mood. 5:55 on a Monday, getting into it. And what do we have coming up in your rundown of the headlines, Randy?
1: Well, I have all the state fair prices. How much is it going to cost you just to get in the gates?
0: Beautiful.
1: Yes, and I have a free way to park, too.
0: All of that on the way. Plus, coming up 7:30, we are going to get you in to go see Ed Sheeran in Detroit. And if you are listening right now and you're going to stick around until 7:30, I think you deserve a little bit of a hint. We're going to do Give Me a Beat. Coming up at 7:30.
1: Give me a beat.
0: All right, this is going to be that beat. If you know what this Ed Sheeran song is, tune back in 7:30 or stay the entire time. Could pay off with a pair of tickets to go see him in Detroit. If you know what that song is, that is on the way at 7:30. It is Sunny 95. Randy and Rice in the morning.
1: That's a great prize, dude.

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3: Boom, you save $15 by getting it early, so get on there.
2: Get that shuttle. There's another 10. I mean, you have to be cost-effective. I get it. Especially if you want to try the fair foods.
3: Right? There are ways to get it done.
2: There's a wild viral video. I don't know if you saw it this weekend, of the bull bison at Yellowstone.
3: Oh, my God.
2: Charging at a grandpa.
3: Oh.
2: Now, the bull hooked the grandpa, sent him flying through the air. They were saying like 8 feet in the air.
3: It looked higher than 8 feet, if I'm being honest. I would have said 10.
2: Okay.
3: Like, this old man was a flying.
2: He had a long beard. He was a grandpa.
3: Yeah.
2: With his granddaughter.
3: Yeah.
2: Well, he's expected to make a full recovery.
3: Okay, good. I hadn't seen an update after that video yet, so that's good. All right.
2: I thought if you had seen that like I did, you'd want to know.
3: Yes.
2: How about the live action Moana?
3: Oh, how did it do?
2: Underperformed in the opening weekend. Now, 10 years ago, when it was just the animated version, it made $85 million opening weekend.
3: Really
2: this
3: good.
2: This time, paying all the actors, it made $43 million. $250 million budget to make.
3: Yeah.
2: What?
3: These all of these live action remakes, none of them have panned out well.
2: No, the Snow White one?
3: Right, the Snow White one. They even did a Jungle Book one that I feel like they released and then buried because no one watched it.
2: Oh yeah, I don't even remember that one. Right. I know Little Mermaid, people are upset.
3: Yep,
2: about that one.
3: There are just stop trying to. There's a reason that they are legendary animated movies.
2: Yes.
3: There is no reason. I know why they're doing it. It's all about the mighty dollar. However,
2: it's not making it.
3: No, apparently not. And you paid Dwayne Johnson another $50 million for no reason. Congrats.
2: I know. I can take the cartoon version of him. Like, my kids can too. They don't need to see him without a shirt on.
3: Yeah, I would say so.
2: Right.
3: More than fair.
2: Yeah. So the World Cup, we're down to four teams.
3: Yes, we are.
2: France plays Spain tomorrow, England versus Argentina on Wednesday. But did you know that the World Cup field is for sale?
3: Oh, they're selling grass?
2: Yeah, $450 a piece for a little square.
3: Oh, I was getting really excited, but I'm not doing that.
2: It comes in a little box, a commemorative box.
3: Right, with probably a little authenticity thing.
2: Do you know how much tickets the final game are right now?
3: Ooh, I'm going to go $8,500 a pop.
2: This is what they were selling them for. FIFA.
3: Oh,
2: this
3: okay.
2: is not secondary market.
3: I have no idea.
2: $32,000. I know.
3: What?
2: That's ridiculous. So
3: you can either go to the World Cup or buy a Honda Civic. Your call.
2: Right. I would never spend that much money. I mean, there are people who have money like that can.
3: Right. And if you're like a bazillionaire from Argentina and Argentina gets there, you're going to just pony it up. So
2: yeah,
3: I get
2: but how many rich people are there?
3: That is a good question, Randy. Apparently a lot.
2: I asked our friends at Dream Seats how much the lowest ticket cost so far that, you know, they've put out.
3: Yeah.
2: $1,700.
3: And that's the cheapest.
2: And
3: yikes.
2: That's not even a final.
3: Right.
2: These
3: right.
2: are for the other
3: and
2: games.
3: And that's probably up in the very top of the thing.
2: Yeah.
3: Yikes.
2: So if you go to our Hilliard Station series, you can sign up to win a pair of tickets to your choice to any show of 2027, courtesy of Dream Seats.
3: Anything you want to go to, they'll hook it up for you. All you have to do, join us every single Thursday in Hilliard, celebration at the station.
2: Here's what's on TV tonight. You have Dancing with the Stars, The Next Pro, hosted by Robert Irwin. 12 professional dancers are competing for a permanent spot, so...
3: Oh, okay, cool.
2: They're going to be the best of the best.
3: Got it.
2: American Ninja Warrior, the regional finals. Hot Ones Extra Heat drops on Netflix with Will Ferrell.
3: Oh, cool.
2: Fortune Femster.
3: Love
2: Femster.
3: Her.
2: Yeah. And then The Rabbit Hole on Disney Plus drops today. Have you heard that?
3: No.
2: 10-part variety show featuring collaborations, challenges, content from 36 of the most followed social media stars from YouTube, TikTok, Instagram.
3: Okay.
2: Twitch.
3: Interesting.
2: I feel like kids will get down with that.
3: Yeah, for sure.
2: Yeah. And that's your rundown.
3: All right. Thank you, Randy. On the way, we'll get into today in history. That is next. It's Sunny 95, Randy and Rice in the morning.
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1: We have a lot of sunshine to start the day, and that'll continue right into the afternoon. It's a warm one with highs in the upper 80s to around 90. Top heat index this afternoon in the mid-90s under that mainly sunny sky. There's a very slight chance of a passing shower. For Sunny 95, I'm 10 Weather Impact meteorologist Justin Gertz.
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1: So 189 years ago, in 1837, Queen Victoria became the first monarch to live in Buckingham Palace, which is 189 years ago. The royal family's never liked living there.
0: Really?
1: George V tried to sell it to a hotel chain. George VI called it an icebox.
0: Hold on. Buckingham Palace was almost a Marriott?
1: Yes. You'd use your points to stay here next to the Queen.
0: Okay.
1: And Queen Elizabeth said, it's a house where you need a bicycle.
0: Yep. Didn't want to do the walk. Yeah.
1: Yeah.
0: Makes sense.
1: Interesting.
0: A little inconvenient.
1: 87 years ago.
0: Also, what are the royals complaining about, though?
1: I know.
0: Come on.
1: Seriously.
0: Oh, I have too big of a house and it's too well ventilated. Please.
1: We were done when you asked, when you said, let them eat cake.
0: Yep.
1: Okay.
0: Yep. So we chalked it up.
1: 87 years ago in 1939, Frank Sinatra made his first record.
0: Really?
1: 87 years ago. So iconic.
0: I don't think this is off the first record, but this is my favorite Sinatra song.
1: I'm with you. I'm glad you picked a good one.
0: Right? Little New York, New York. Shout out to Frank.
2: Start spreading the news.
1: Since I did karaoke yesterday.
2: I'm leaving today.
0: Yeah, Randy Brazier never done karaoke before in her entire life. Finally, popping that chair yesterday.
1: Yes.
0: Congratulations.
1: Yes, I did, guys. It was pretty exhilarating. 36 years ago, in 1990, I like to leave things in perspective. Deej was not born yet.
0: This is true.
1: Ghost, starring Demi Moore, Patrick Swayze, Whoopi Goldberg, was released. And that was an iconic movie. Man, the penny, moving the penny.
0: What was the penny? And then what is the, there's something with pottery, right?
1: Yes.
0: Correct me if I'm wrong. Is there, like, his arms around her as they're doing
1: yes.
0: the pottery or something like
1: that's,
0: that?
1: That was a hot little number right there.
0: That's right. I remember that movie always got replayed on TNT as a kid. And I was always still, every single time, I was like, wait, Whoopi Goldberg acts?
1: Yeah.
0: Because I know her as a talk show host.
1: Oh, yeah, no. I knew her as an actress. Sister Act.
0: Oh, yeah.
1: She was a nun.
0: That's right.
1: That was a good one.
0: Now, was that how she started?
1: Like, no, she had stuff before that.
0: Oh, okay.
1: Yeah.
0: Like a comedian or something?
1: Those are the things, yes. Those are the things that I remember as
0: gotcha.
1: A child. You know
0: okay.
1: what I mean?
0: Yeah,
1: she's
0: yeah,
1: older
0: yeah.
1: than I am.
0: Yep. My number one thing about Whoopi is she was the center square on Hollywood Squares.
1: Oh, my gosh.
0: That
1: you
0: is
1: know
0: how I knew her as a kid.
1: The lamest things about Whoopi Goldberg.
0: I know. That is the only way I knew her as a kid.
1: I'm glad she's not listening.
0: Hopefully. We love you, Whoopi. Either way.
1: That is a look back in the day.
0: We love you. Coming up, a viral food brand is coming to Columbus, opening up a location in the Short North. All those details are coming up at Sunny 95 R&R Hangout, friends.

0: Good music, good mood, Sunny 95. It's Randy and Rice in the morning. 6:25, Randy, and a viral bagel chain is coming to Columbus. Have you ever heard of Pop Up Bagels?
1: No.
0: No?
1: Pop Up or Papa?
0: Pop Up.
1: Yeah, no, I haven't. No? Or so Papa's Bagels.
0: They really... either one, not aware. But Pop Up Bagels is coming to the Short North. And they've been expanding a lot nationwide. I know we had a couple back in Boston. I actually had it in Boston this past weekend.
1: Are they good?
0: When I was there. So that's the thing, is it's not a typical bagel joint.
1: Why?
0: It's weird. It's like a rip and dip method. They don't slice these bagels whatsoever.
1: Okay.
0: So there's no... So it's all about...
1: I want
0: about,
1: it toasted with chive cream cheese to go.
0: So, yeah, no. There's no... there's no slicing the bagels and like putting a schmear of cream cheese on it. Instead, it is rip and dip. So you get like a little container of cream cheese.
1: Okay.
0: Right? And they have a million different flavors. And then you get the bagel. You rip the bagel, like a part of the bagel off. You dip it in the cream cheese and you eat it. That is the whole thing.
1: Oh, I do that at home.
0: You do?
1: I mean, because I'm too lazy. I like to spread it, to smear it.
0: Well, guess what? Someone made an entire business out of it.
1: Yeah, no.
0: And it's gone viral because it is everywhere. Started in New York and Connecticut. It's been out in LA. It's now growing all over the country.
1: I don't want that.
0: No.
1: I want someone to schmear it for me because I don't want to schmear it myself.
0: Well, also, like, just ripping apart the bagel and dipping it in the thing, I feel like you're not getting the whole experience of eating a bagel.
1: No, you're not. Will they toast it for you before
0: Here's the thing. You have to buy 3 bagels at a time.
1: Oh my God, I hate that.
0: Okay, you have to, but they are baked fresh every 2 hours.
1: Oh, okay.
0: Yeah.
1: Okay.
0: So
1: they're good.
0: So I have a lot of friends and I've ate them before. I would say I think they're overrated because they're super viral online, but they are decent.
1: Okay.
0: Are they like make a trip decent? I don't think so. A lot of people do. I have friends who swear by them, say they're best thing ever. I have friends who say it's most overrated.
1: Yeah, I like being honest on the show. This is fantastic. I'd like them to come in here and like, convince me why I should like them.
0: Give us a nice little flight of cream cheese here with some bagels.
1: Now, what do you think about Einstein bagels?
0: No.
1: I feel the same way.
0: No, I got to be honest. Anything that is not, you know what's really good in town? Lox. Like in downtown.
1: Okay, is that like Short North?
0: Yes.
1: Yes, yep. I agree with you. That it is good.
0: Easily.

0: the best in town, but I'm not going to lie. It is hard being from the East Coast, finding a good bagel here in Ohio.
1: I thought Brugger's Bagels was pretty good. Have you had
0: Brugger's
1: that yet?
0: Brugger's is hard, but again, it's another chain. I want a dad who woke up at 2 a.m. back there baking the bagels that morning.
1: Oh, yeah.
0: That's what I want popping out.
1: Okay.
0: Right? That's kind of where I'm at.
1: So Lox is the pick.
0: L-O-X, yep.
1: For bagels. This is good to know. Yep. This is good information.
0: Look it up for yourself. If you have a bagel recommendation, hit us up with it, 614-459-9769. However, we're going to be moving forward, and we have to talk about the color of your car and whether it's going to bake you or not. Just how much is going to bake you or not as we have the heat here of the summer.
1: Yeah. And then, you know what? I feel like we could flip it. Like, is it actually good if it bakes you? Because we live 6 months in the winter.
0: This is...
1: So it's kind of... It could help us. I don't know if it's bad for us or good for us.
0: We'll find out whether your car is in the oven or not, and we'll do it next. It's Sunny 95, Arnon.
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3: We have a lot of sunshine to start the day, and that'll continue right into the afternoon. It's a warm one with highs in the upper 80s to around 90. Top heat index this afternoon in the mid-90s under that mainly sunny sky. There's a very slight chance of a passing shower. For Sunny 95, I'm 10 Weather Impact meteorologist Justin Gertz.
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1: So the color you choose matters, heat wise.
0: I would say so. Also, don't they say it matters to getting pulled over? Like, don't they say if you have like a red car or something, it's the most
1: pulled over car.
0: Versus if you have like a neutral, like a black or a gray or something. Mine's gray. That you're good to go.
1: Yes. Right? Yes.
0: But back to heat. Sorry.
1: No. There's reasons. You know, the colors matter on your car. Mm-hmm. Yeah. So is it cooking you?
0: That is the question.
1: It is. So you said you have a gray. So blue-gray cars,
0: okay,
1: they absorb heat. Inside the car, 48 degrees.
0: Okay. Like that's how much?
1: It absorbs like the sun's heat.
0: Oh, okay. Got it. It absorbs 48 degrees. I mean, I feel those couple days we had here that were like triple digits.
1: Yes.
0: It was one of those things, you know, when it's almost like it was so hot outside, but you get inside your car and you start sweating in your car.
1: Yep.
0: Because your car's so much hotter. Yeah, it was one of those.
1: It is one of those. Yellow, 50 degrees inside.
0: Oh, so even more than gray or blue.
1: Yes. And I would not think that.
0: Yeah, for some reason, I would think yellow would like, you know, because I assume white just like reflects on it.
1: Reflects, yeah. You would think yellow is the color of the sun. Red, 51 degrees inside.
0: Yikes, okay.
1: Now silver, that's a better option. 47% reflects more than any other color.
0: All right.
1: So that's 49 degrees inside.
0: Okay.
1: All right.
0: I like that.
1: White.
0: See, this is the one I'm curious about. I want to know white and black really bad. So white is what?
1: 43 degrees.
0: Oh, okay. So it's pretty much
1: reflects the most heat.
0: Got it.
1: It's 19% cooler. I'm sorry, 19 degrees cooler than black.
0: All right. So if you got options in that garage, go with the white car for the summer.
1: Black.
0: Oh, here we go.
1: 62 degrees inside.
0: Yes. Yep. And I can vouch for that because I only ever had black cars.
1: It's hot.
0: It is the worst. It used to get so bad. Like, I would burn myself on the steering wheel.
1: The seats. I used to have like black seats.
0: Oh,
1: especially
0: when I had leather seats.
1: Oh my gosh. Yes.
0: Now, have you ever, what's the worst thing that you ever left in your car and melted in the heat?
1: Oh my gosh. Okay. Crayons are terrible.
0: Oh yeah. That's
1: crayons
0: a bad one.
1: Crayons are terrible. I know, like Coke cans.
0: Oh, okay.
1: Popped.
0: Oh,
1: it was
0: really
1: so hot in Louisiana. I had a Coke can in there.
0: Okay.
1: It popped and sprayed all over and it stains.
0: Oh no.
1: So the entire top of my car had Coke stains all over.
0: Oh, and it's like a Jackson Pollock painting on your roof.
1: It did.
0: That's so bad.
1: That was the worst.
0: Oh yeah. See mine, I left an entire like full stick of deodorant in a backpack.
1: That melts.
0: And it melted the entire, it was like a full stick. I just opened it because, you know, I always got deodorant. I'm always strapped, right?
1: Yeah.
0: I always have it on me. It was in backpack. The entire thing melted. Everything in that backpack was covered in deodorant. I couldn't put anything in it again. I had to throw it away and get a new backpack.
1: I had no idea deodorant would melt.
0: Yep. Especially,
1: seriously.
0: Well, if you had like the gel kind like I had, like, yeah.
1: Oh, it's the gel kind?
0: Yeah.
1: Okay. Something the kids besides crayons left that was terrible.
0: Yeah.
1: Gummies.
0: Oh.
1: Gummies. It's not like chocolate.
0: They liquefy and stick to the carpets, right?
1: Yeah. Well, then you turn your air conditioning on and now it's so sticky.
0: Oh, that's right.
1: And you can't get it off.
0: Yep.
1: Even when you heat it back up like I did.
0: Right.
1: It still like wants to stay.
0: Yeah.
1: Stick with this film.
0: I feel like that's always a tough one. Anything with the kids and the snacks in the back of the car, just bacon in there.
1: Yeah, crayons. I mean, I could do this all day.
0: Right. Note to self, if you got a white car in your fleet, be driving it around this summer. It is Sunny 95. Randy and Bryce in the morning, less than an hour away, right around 7:30. Gonna have your chance to go see Ed Sheeran in Detroit, so don't go anywhere.
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3: We have a lot of sunshine to start the day, and that'll continue right into the afternoon. It's a warm one with highs in the upper 80s to around 90. Top heat index this afternoon in the mid-90s under that mainly sunny sky. There's a very slight chance of a passing shower. For Sunny 95, I'm 10 weather impact meteorologist Justin Gertz.
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0: Good music, good mood. Sunny 95. It's Randy and Rice in the morning. 6:57. And on the way, we have to talk about, well, how much cat is too much cat for someone that you're dating? Where do you draw the line? That on the way?
1: I never thought enough cat would be enough.
0: Hey, we all know. Coming up 7:15 for that one. Before we get into that, we do a rundown. What's going on, Randy?
1: How much is it going to cost you and your family just to get into the gates at the Ohio State Fair?
0: Ooh, okay.
1: I do have a free parking option, too. Hot tip.
0: We got all those tips for you. They're coming up right on the other side of 7 o'clock. And also your chance in to go see Ed Sheeran in Detroit. Ford Field. Going to dish out those tickets coming up right around 7:30. Don't go anywhere. It is Sunny 95. Randy and Rice in the morning.

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1: Oh, yeah.
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3: I'll save a little bit of cash that way, too.
2: You can. If you have a few kids,
3: Yeah, that $5 saving adds up for sure.
2: It does. There's a wild viral video going around right now of the bull bison at Yellowstone charging at a grandpa. Now, he was with his granddaughter. They were a little bit of ways at the campground. The bison was already agitated.
3: Yeah.
2: The bull hooked the grandpa, sent him flying through the air 8 to 10 feet in the sky.
3: Yeah, I know. All the stories keep saying 8 feet. It looked closer to 10 to 12. Like, he was a flying.
2: He was a flying. Thankfully, he is expected to make a full recovery.
3: Okay, good. I didn't see any updates. I was like, oh, poor guy.
2: I kind of wanted an update, too.
3: Right?
2: How about the live action Moana? It underperformed in its opening weekend. Now, 10 years ago, the animated Moana made $85 million opening weekend.
3: So almost doubled the live action.
2: Yeah, because live action made $43 million this weekend.
3: But that's the trend. Has any of these live action movies that Disney done been good?
2: No, Snow White tanked, I know.
3: Snow White, I know they did a Jungle Book one that, I think was out in theaters and then never saw the light of day again. Little Mermaid. It's just a swing and a miss after swing and a miss. Maybe we should leave them as cartoons.
2: Yeah, and it costs a lot more with live action. How much? $250 million budget for Moana.
3: Oh, they're not making that back.
2: No, underperform for them. Mm. How about the World Cup? There's four teams now left. France plays Spain tomorrow, then England versus Argentina on Wednesday. But if you're such a huge fan, you can take a piece of the field with you.
3: Talk to me.
2: $450 for a piece of the grass. In a commemorative box.
3: I'm sure it comes with a certificate of authenticity and all that stuff.
2: Okay. Yeah, so for collectors, that might be nice. And it's a cheaper route because a ticket to the final game.
3: I can't even imagine.
2: $32,972.
3: So you can either buy a car or go to the World Cup game. Your call.
2: Yeah, and that's by FIFA. That's not secondary market.
3: Right. Can't even imagine what those guys are charging.
2: I asked secondary market. So Dream Seats, they're our friends. And I just wanted to know, what was the lowest ticket you sold to the World Cup so far? And this is before all these finals and stuff. $1,700 is the cheapest ticket they've sold.
3: For any game.
2: Any game.
3: So that could have been two scrub teams. Wow.
2: Yikes. Right?
3: Yeah.
2: It is expensive.
3: Without a doubt.
2: Man. Dancing with the Stars tonight, the next pro. You have 12 professional dancers competing for a permanent spot on Dancing with the Stars, hosted by Robert Irwin tonight. You have American Ninja Warriors, the regional finals. Hot Ones, Extra Heat drops on Netflix today, starring Will Ferrell. And you also have one with Fortune Feimster.
3: Oh, cool.
2: And then the premiere of Rabbit Hole on Disney Plus. Your kids might like it. 10-part variety show with challenges, content from 3 dozen of the most followed YouTube, TikTok, Instagram, and Twitch creators.
3: There we go.
2: Yeah.
3: Check that one out.
2: It's your rundown.
3: All right. Thank you, Randy. Coming up, is it a red flag or not? She loves her cat maybe a little bit too much. We'll find out all about it. We'll do it next. It's Sunny 95 R&R.
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2: The three right lanes are blocked on 70 West at Kelton Avenue, Miller Avenue due to an accident. Other than that, roads are looking good in Columbus. 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That's a look at your time saver traffic only on Sunny 95.
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4: We have a lot of sunshine to start the day, and that'll continue right into the afternoon. It's a warm one with highs in the upper 80s to around 90. Top heat index this afternoon in the mid-90s under that mainly sunny sky. There's a very slight chance of a passing shower. For Sunny 95, I'm 10 weather impact meteorologist Justin Gertz.
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0: Good music, good mood, sunny 95. 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
1: So I was hanging out with a bunch of my friends yesterday, and one of them is on a dating app.
0: Okay.
1: Actually, out of all these couples, two couples there had met on Hinge.
0: Oh, no way.
1: And they've been together for a while.
0: Hey, it works for Hinge. I will swear by it forever. It's how I met my fiance, Amanda.
1: Yes, and my sister just got married. She met her husband on Bumble.
0: There we go.
1: Okay, so we're all looking, perusing the pictures and the people that she could potentially date.
0: Of course. That's always the best, is when you can scroll through your friends' dating apps.
1: Yes.
0: Right? Pick the people for them.
1: That was a very fun activity yesterday, a group activity.
0: There we go.
1: So we come across one girl, and she... You know, you only have four pictures to, like, promote yourself.
0: Yeah, for sure.
1: And you have to know, you don't really want to judge anyone, but you are going to be judged.
0: What
1: do
0: you
1: say?
0: It's a dating app. The entire thing is judgment.
1: I know. It feels bad saying it out loud, but that's exactly what we're doing.
0: I mean, that's what dating is.
1: So that's what we did yesterday. And this one girl, although she is super good looking.
0: Okay.
1: Out of the four pictures, she had two where she had her cats and apparatuses.
0: Okay. What do you mean by cats and apparatuses? On a leash?
1: No. I wish it was on a leash.
0: Okay.
1: That would be more like cutesy, I feel like.
0: Right.
1: One, the cat was in a backpack. For a cat.
0: All right.
1: Like she's hiking.
0: I got you.
1: And then the second
0: one. Which is hilarious because I saw one of those this weekend, but we'll get into that story in a second. Yep.
1: And the second one, her cat was in a cat stroller where like if she goes somewhere.
0: She was like pushing it around.
1: Yes. And I'm thinking, this girl's too much. To me, it looks like this girl is way too much.
0: And takes her cat everywhere with her.
1: Like, can we just go to the store or go on vacation?
0: Without having to bring Garfield with us?
1: Yeah.
0: Right. Okay, now it could have just been, now again, other side of the coin, always have. It could have been just that she wanted you to know that, or she wanted whoever it was to know that they had a cat.
1: Oh, for sure.
0: Who was looking at that profile.
1: You're right about
0: that. And know that it was important to them, but maybe they don't take them absolutely everywhere.
1: I mean, you have four pictures.
0: No, you have four pictures, and I got it. So this weekend, dude, I saw this week. This whole thing with bringing cats in public is getting a little too much. I was at the bar watching soccer on Saturday.
1: Yeah.
0: Two different cats in the bar.
1: Are they females? Because this app had, like, the woman was having these cats everywhere. Cat lady, you know?
0: No, these are both guys.
1: Guys are doing it too.
0: Both guys. It was one of those, you know, a hairless cat?
1: Like a sphinx?
0: Yes, like the one,
1: I know, on
0: Austin Powers.
1: Yes.
0: Dr. Evil. Yeah.
1: Dr. Evil has
0: like that
1: cat.
0: One. So there was one of those, and then someone else rolled in with exactly what you're saying, like the cat carrier, like almost like you carry a baby on the front of you.
1: Yeah.
0: Except it was a cat.
1: Okay.
0: And the cat was looking out the little window. And then the cat saw each other and started hissing at each other. I was like, this is why we don't bring cats into bars.
1: Yes.
0: What are we doing?
1: Oh my God. So is this a cat?
0: It must be
1: pandemic.
0: A thing. No, I just think people are really, really loving on their cats now, I guess.
1: Can I say something else? I was at the new Wayfair in Polaris.
0: How is it, by the way?
1: It's like IKEA, but more expensive.
0: Okay. Great ad from Wayfair.
1: Sorry.
0: No, you're good.
1: We like to be honest
0: during
1: the show.
0: No, I got you.
1: Someone had a dog. I feel like you can only bring service animals right into these places.
0: Right.
1: Bring like Fido, who's like junkyard dog. Whatever.
0: Right. Yeah, yeah, yeah.
1: So there's no way this dog was a service animal. The dog was shaking.
0: Oh, really?
1: It was in a cart just shaking.
0: Oh, buddy.
1: So I felt terrible. Like, why are you bringing your animal out when the animal does not want to be there?
0: Well, there's a line.
1: The person was like coaxing the animal, like, it's okay, it's okay. I'm like, well, you're just here for a couch.
0: Right. And like, you're also, you are bringing your animal with you for yourself. That animal does not want to be there.
1: Right.
0: Let's be very clear about that.
1: Almost being greedy.
0: Right. What do you think? Red flag or not? The girl who had at least half of her dating profile pictures included her cat in apparatus, as Randy would like to put it.
1: I told her, like, I mean, this girl is good looking.
0: Okay, that changes everything, obviously. Is that what you're saying?
1: It kind of does. Like, okay. do you go on a date with her? But on the other hand, it looks like too much. This girl's too much.
0: 614-459-9769. Is it a red flag or not? Give us a call. Shoot us a text. We'll go through some responses. Also, got to get someone in to go see Ed Sheeran in Detroit. It's all next.

0: good music, good mood. Sunny 95. It's Randy and Rice in the morning, 727. Just asking, is it a red flag or not? One of Randy's friends saw someone on a dating profile. Half of their photos are of them with their cat in public.
1: It's like a JCPenney's ad.
0: Right. Like, so, is it a red flag or not? Seems like you're going to be spending a whole lot of time with that cat.
1: Corey in Sunbury said, it's in a stroller. Of course she's going to be a handful.
0: Yeah. Spot on for Corey.
1: Sarah in Westerville said, as long as you like cats, she's literally saying you must love cats.
0: I think that's kind of what she was portraying on that profile, right? I feel like it has to be.
1: Terry in Dublin, you know all conversations are going to come back to her talking about her cat. Like, cat convos the entire date.
0: Yep, and there's never... Like, I feel like at that level, too, it's going to be like you have a child. Like, there's never going to be a time you're out in public. Say, oh, should I grab that for the cat? Or should we do, or I wonder what she's doing at home.
1: All focus on cat.
0: Yeah.
1: Sean said, holding a cat in one picture is cute, but the majority of them is overkill. Like, what else do you like?
0: And I agree, but also exactly what you said, too. The fact that the cat was in all these different apparatuses.
1: Yes.
0: Means, like, if you have more than three different ways to carry your cat outside of the home.
1: Too much.
0: Red flag.
1: Red flag. Red flag. Seriously.
0: Angel in Dublin said, I love my pets, but they're not in any of my dating profile pics. There we go.
1: Okay. All right.
0: Nice. Feels it there. Nikki in Delaware said, it's only a red flag if you're boring. I like to see a little bit of personality. All right, Nikki.
1: Okay.
0: All right.
1: Down with a cat in a stroller.
0: I guess so. So it seems like, hey, you know, to each their own.

0: Okay.
1: Kind of.
0: Yeah. Becky from Canal Winchester said, yes, too much. Kids and animals should be introduced after a few dates.
1: Yeah. Like, do you think she's going to bring the cat on the first date?
0: Oh, yeah.
1: Oh, I mean, no, really?
0: Don't you think so?
1: I mean,
0: it has ways to travel.
1: Right. It has multiple ways to travel.
0: Absolutely.
1: So, okay. Oh, well, tell your friend luck with that.
0: No, I'm going to tell my friend, no.
1: Yeah, it's, you know, there were a lot of red flag responses. What is not a red flag is getting you tickets in to go see Ed Sheeran over in Detroit. He's going to be playing Ford Field. It is all coming up. The Loop Tour, August 29th. We haven't done this game in a little bit, so let's do it. Give me a beat, Randy.
0: Yes.
1: You in?
2: Drop the beat!
3: Now.
4: Give me a beat.
1: I'm going to give you one beat of an Ed Sheeran song. Your job is to tell me what this Ed Sheeran song is. And be the first one into 614-459-9769. If you think you know it, 614-459-9769. We're going to pay it off for you with a pair of tickets to go see him in August over in Detroit. Good luck. It is Sunny 95. Randy and Rice in the morning.
5: Here's the 10 weather impact forecast on Sunny 95. 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
6: We have a lot of sunshine to start the day, and that'll continue right into the afternoon. It's a warm one with highs in the upper 80s to around 90. Top heat index this afternoon in the mid-90s under that mainly sunny sky. There's a very slight chance of a passing shower. For Sunny 95, I'm 10 Weather Impact meteorologist Justin Gertz.
5: 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Good music, good moods, Sunny 95.
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0: Good music, good mood, Sunny 95. It's Randy and Rice in the morning. 7:40 with a pair of tickets for someone to go see Ed Sheeran in Detroit. Let's do it.
1: Drop the beat! Now. Give
2: me a beat. Sunny 95, who's this?
3: Morgan Douglas.
0: Morgan, what are you getting up to on a Monday?
3: Driving around trying to find the Starbucks Bear Cup.
0: Trying to find a Starbucks Bear Cup. All right, well, best of luck with that. And also good luck with this. Do you know what that Ed Sheeran song was?
3: Shape of You.
0: Shape of You is correct. Woo! And you're going to see him in Detroit.
3: Oh, my gosh. Thank you.
2: See, that's way better than a Bear Cup.
3: Yeah.
2: I just go home now. You're wasting gas.
3: Yes, that is true.
0: You officially got plans coming up on August 29th. Congrats, all right?
3: Thank you so much.
0: We will have another pair of tickets, and we will have another round of Gimme a Beat coming up tomorrow right around 7:30.
2: All right, something we all have in common.
0: And that is?
2: We got to eat.
0: Indeed.
2: So I have some food news for you guys.
0: Love it.
2: I was on a road trip, and the kids were in the car, and Knox likes Takis.
0: Oh, no, really?
2: He's eating the blue Takis, and...
0: Something about Takis just not good with my system.
2: I feel like it's prison food.
0: Yep. it does give those vibes.
2: If you aren't a Takis like Knox, Takis hot sauce dropping exclusively at Family Dollar.
0: Oh, there we go.
2: You know what? It might be a good Christmas stocking gift.
0: Yeah, if you have a crazy Takis, yeah.
2: Yeah, because I already told the warden, like, when you have kids, you have to think about this, like, a couple months in advance.
0: Right.
2: Just don't, like, blow the bank in December.
0: Right.
2: Yeah.
0: Take care of stuff throughout the entire year. Makes sense.
2: Okay. Cinnamon toast. Did you eat that ever?
0: Oh, yeah, for sure.
2: Okay. Just like you make a piece of toast.
0: Yeah, a little bit of butter, sugar. Put the cinnamon and sugar on top, throw it back in the oven for a bit. Yeah.
2: Well, McCormick is dropping two new finishing sugars.
0: Okay.
2: Cinnamon roll and vanilla cake.
0: Ooh, vanilla cake.
2: For your cinnamon toast. It's like the first time someone's expanded on these sugars like this.
0: Right. I mean, I used to buy like the McCormick like mixed cinnamon sugar stuff, but that's all they ever had. Yeah.
2: Applebee's has the dollar margarita back through July.
0: Oh, it's back. Oh, yikes.
2: That and probably a fight or two because, my gosh.
0: $1 margaritas, endless wings, and fist fights at your local Applebee's.
2: McDonald's fried apple pie is back. Now, they've been baking it and people have not been a fan, but they're fried, but not for a long time. So if you want to go have some nostalgicness.
0: They got the one everyone misses?
2: Yes. And FIFA Squishmallows out for the McDonald's Happy Meal toys.
0: Okay.
2: BTS Happy Meal toys starting July 14th, starting tomorrow.
0: That's right. It is so sad to me because I was looking forward to the World Cup so much, and the World Cup has now come and like has almost gone at this point. Like, no one's starting to care again. And it was so nice for everyone else in the country to care about soccer as much as I do for like 2 weeks.
2: Well, I agree. We still love the crew here, and we have 9 home games for the Olympics coming in a year.
0: Oh, that's right.
2: That's exciting to keep thinking about.
0: Yeah.
2: And then I'll leave you with this. In Walmart, you know how you get your groceries delivered from various places?
0: Oh, yeah.
2: Well, at Walmart now, you can also, with your groceries, get your Subway subs delivered with your groceries. You can order a sub and your groceries.
0: So that's like the thing when you do a big grocery shopping trip and then you grab takeout on the way back. Like,
2: which I do same. All the time.
0: All the time, and it makes zero sense. Oh.
2: That's your food news.
0: Food news there on a Monday. It is Sunny 95. Randy and Rice. Why do we always just get takeout after a grocery?
2: That's, because after, okay, I'll tell you
0: why. I feel
2: why.
0: Like something's wrong with our brains.
2: No, it's not. You go and you go and pick everything out and put it in a cart.
0: Right.
2: Then you go and you take everything out of the cart to scan it.
0: Yeah.
2: Then you put everything back in the cart.
0: You are describing grocery shopping?
2: Then you go to the car and put everything out of the cart into the car.
0: I think everyone here has grocery shopped, Randy. Where are you going?
2: No, I get it. But I'm telling you why. You ask why we get takeout after.
0: Right.
2: This is why. I'm exhausted.
0: Oh, because it's too much. Oh,
2: you're
0: gotcha.
2: Putting them in, taking them out, putting them in, taking them out. I put them in 5 times and take them out 6. I am done.
0: All I can imagine is the Michael Scott snip, snap, snip, snap, snip, snap.
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5: We have a lot of sunshine to start the day, and that'll continue right into the afternoon. It's a warm one with highs in the upper 80s to around 90. Top heat index this afternoon in the mid-90s under that mainly sunny sky. There's a very slight chance of a passing shower. For Sunny 95, I'm 10 weather impact meteorologist Justin Gertz.
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0: It's Randy and Rice in the morning on Sunny 95. Good music, good mood. 7:56 on the way. It is that time of year. We have compiled some of the best kids' messages from summer camp. We are going to go through those coming up right at 8:15. Before we get to that, though, what is coming up in your rundown of the headlines, Randy?
1: How much is it going to cost for you and your family to get into the gates at the Ohio State Fair?
0: Ooh, it is coming up right around the corner.
1: Yes, parking is going to cost you, but I have a free option.
0: Ooh, perfect. We got all those details. And they're coming up. We're on the other side of 8 o'clock. It is Sunny 95. Randy and Rice in the morning.

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0: Good music, good mood, sunny 95. It's Randy and Rice in the morning, 8:18.
1: These are some of the cutest letters from camp that I have come across.
0: It is summer camp season. Oh, I remember back in the day.
1: So this little girl, Josie, she wrote to her Kindle, not her parents.
0: Wait, what?
1: Yes. Dear Kindle, I miss you so much, and I wish you were here with me. You would love my bunk. Love, Josie.
0: Oh, that's so cute.
1: Here's one. This kid, he's 9 years old. His mom, I got your letter. I want to say I miss you. I want to go home. I'm sleeping better, but the athletic field is hot, the creek is dirty, and the pool is crowded. I no longer have that certain bounce in my step. Plus, my cabin mate says Mississippi.
0: Oh, there's more.
1: Mississippi is a country and USA is a state. Please pick me up. Tuck.
0: Tuck's over it. Tuck is done. He's like, it's too crowded and these people are idiots. I can't handle it.
1: Dear Mom and Dad, I love everything about this camp except the campers. Love, Dana.
0: That's such a kid that, especially.
1: Right?
0: Oh, I hope her parent, like, the thing is, especially when you get stuff like that from your kids, I feel like you got to keep it for later, right?
1: Oh, you have to.
0: Because that is, like.
1: You have to. This is from Chris. Dear Mom and Dad, thank you for the care package, but I hate devil's food cake. I don't care for Fig Newtons either. I asked for candy. And he wrote that in capital.
0: Upgrade the snack selection, guys.
1: Send M&Ms, Hershey bars, Reese's peanut butter cups, oh. Kit Kats. Please no cookies. I'll write again.
0: My man just wants a bag of Halloween candy. Make it happen, Mom and Dad.
1: Oh, this is Freddie. I hate camp.
0: Oh, no.
1: Can I please come home and join the swim team? Help. 3 exclamation points.
0: Someone go check on Freddie.
1: Freddie needs it.
0: Oh, poor guy.
1: Hi, Mom. I'm stuck in hell.
0: What?
1: And they won't let me call for you to pick me up. So when you get this letter, please pick me up, Gabby.
0: Gab's having a tough go of it, I would say.
1: I thought that was so cute.
0: I feel like you have to keep those because did I ever tell you about the note that my fiance Amanda's parents have from her?
1: No.
0: When she was, this is how you know she was born to be a lawyer. When she was, I believe it was, she was like 10 or 12 or something like that. She wrote a 4-page note to her parents about why she should be allowed to bring her iPod to school.
1: Oh.
0: 4 pages of points of how, why they should let her take it on the bus and take it to school and all that stuff. They whipped it out when she got accepted into law school. Her dad brought out the note and was like, we always knew, and dropped it on the table.
1: Oh, that's adorable.
0: When we ever read through that, I was like, oh my God.
1: Yes.
0: So good.
1: It is. You kind of can see what your kids might be into,
0: right?
1: Or do in the future.
0: I also just love kids say the darndest things in written form.
1: Absolutely.
0: Right. If you had a good one, maybe your kid wrote something from camp or just a note your kid left you, let us know. 614-459-9769, because those are always fun. It's Sunny 95. Randy and Rice in the morning. Wrap up the show next.
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0: Good music, good mood, Sunny 95. It's Randy and Rice in the morning, 8:29, and that is going to tie a bow on the thing for today, Randy Razor. But big day ahead tomorrow.
1: Yes, big day. We have more World Cup soccer matches, another chance to win Ed Sheeran tickets.
0: Absolutely. And we are going to talk marriage hacks, some of the best ones that the internet has come up with. We will enlighten you with those coming up around 7:15 tomorrow.
1: I'm going to use some of these.
0: Oh, some of them are really good.
1: For sure.
0: I'm excited to do that. You got that to look forward to. Coming up 7:15-ish tomorrow, 7:30. Like Randy said, we will get you into Ed Sheeran. But that is not all the winning that is going on here on Sunny 95. Because right now, if you head over to the Sunny 95 app, Hillary Duff, we have last chance tickets to dish out.
1: And not only that, $600 package, right, from the record label?
0: Yeah, a big prize pack. It has a bunch of, you know, merch from her, her products from Bath & Body Works, an autographed vinyl, and a whole lot more. And you want to win? All you have to do, go to the Sunny 95 app, tap on contest. It's all brought to you by Right Pack Credit Union. We can hook you up, and hopefully you can be at Hillary Duff's sold-out show when she comes to Riverbend. Coming up July 28th, your chance to win tickets on that Sunny 95 app. We are out of here for the day, though. Enjoy it. It's going to be a hot one later.
1: Yes.
0: Yeah, it's going to be getting up there. So get out there, enjoy it. We will talk to you tomorrow. Until then, take care of each other.
1: We love you guys. Do not take Columbus for granted.

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If you see Susan at Hocking Hills Animal Clinic in Logan, tell her to have a great day from Sunny 95.

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9: We have a lot of sunshine to start the day, and that'll continue right into the afternoon. It's a warm one with highs in the upper 80s to around 90. Top heat index this afternoon in the mid-90s under that mainly sunny sky. There's a very slight chance of a passing shower. For Sunny 95, I'm 10 weather impact meteorologist Justin Gertz.
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Hold on to your hat. Did you hear about this mountain coaster they're building at Hocking Hills? It's going to wind through the woods for thousands of square feet, and then they're going to be setting up cameras on each cart to record your reaction, and that way you can have a copy of it when you're done. This is going to be so much fun. You're starting to build it this summer. 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
2: This week feels every bit of mid-July. We'll have a mostly sunny sky for the rest of the day, highs in the upper 80s to around 90. There'll be a heat index ending up in the mid-90s. Very, very slight chance of a shower this afternoon. Warmer yet tomorrow, sunshine, highs in the lower 90s. For Sunny 95, I'm 10 Weather Impact meteorologist Justin Gertz.
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Okay, check your bed. 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So, glass half full. Good music. 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
15: This week feels every bit of mid-July. We'll have a mostly sunny sky for the rest of the day, highs in the upper 80s to around 90. There'll be a heat index ending up in the mid-90s. Very, very slight chance of a shower this afternoon. Warmer yet tomorrow, sunshine, highs in the lower 90s. For Sunny 95, I'm 10 weather impact meteorologist Justin Gertz.
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11: This week feels every bit of mid-July. We'll have a mostly sunny sky for the rest of the day, highs in the upper 80s to around 90. There'll be a heat index ending up in the mid-90s. Very, very slight chance of a shower this afternoon. Warmer yet tomorrow, sunshine, highs in the lower 90s. For Sunny 95, I'm 10 weather impact meteorologist Justin Gertz.
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7: This week feels every bit of mid-July. We'll have a mostly sunny sky for the rest of the day, highs in the upper 80s to around 90. There'll be a heat index ending up in the mid-90s. Very, very slight chance of a shower this afternoon. Warmer yet tomorrow, sunshine, highs in the lower 90s. For Sunny 95, I'm 10 Weather Impact meteorologist Justin Gertz.

What's something that only locals in Ohio would know? Tony was asking this on the Sunny 95 Facebook page, and the number one answer, OH! Thank you. I heard you.

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1: If you get a call asking for money for the Pickaway Senior Center and it looks like on caller ID that's where the call is coming from, Pickering County Sheriff says that's a scam. 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
15: This week feels every bit of mid-July. We'll have a mostly sunny sky for the rest of the day, highs in the upper 80s to around 90. There'll be a heat index ending up in the mid-90s. Very, very slight chance of a shower this afternoon. Warmer yet tomorrow, sunshine, highs in the lower 90s. For Sunny 95, I'm 10 weather impact meteorologist Justin Gertz.
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good music, good mood on Sunday 95, where the Ohio State Fair returns just 16 days away. Do you believe it? 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
1: Kick things off with a couple of accident scenes. We go to the east side, Allen Creek Drive at Livingston Avenue. Also an accident, International Gateway at Stelzer Road, that near the airport. It is construction season. Southeast side, ODOT doing some road work, might slow you down. Lane closures in both directions, 270 at 33. Again, that's on the southeast side. I'm Jim Thomas with Time Saver Traffic on Sunny 95.
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9: Here's the 10 weather impact forecast on Sunny 95, powered by Favorite Heating and Cooling, delivering comfort to Central Ohio for over a century with innovative technology and traditional values.
10: Well, hot and dry most of this week across Central Ohio. Tuesday, middle 90s, dry and sunny. Dry, sunny, hot, hazy, humid on Wednesday, upper 90s. With high humidity, the heat index will feel like 100 to 105. That is your Sunny 95 weather forecast. I'm 10 weather impact chief meteorologist Chris Tomer.
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1: Olin Tangi River Road at Henderson Road with an accident scene, and northbound 270 between Alum Creek and 33. That accident is no longer blocking a lane. It's moved off onto the shoulder. It's still a 2 to 3 minute delay. Watch out for the potholes. It is pothole season. 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I'm Jim Thomas. Time Saver Traffic, Sunny 95.
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1: Good news with an earlier blocking accident southbound 315 at westbound 670. It's now on the right shoulder. Still a 10 to 15 minute delay southbound 315 from before campus into the downtown. Olentangy River Road at Henderson, still an accident. I'm Jim Thomas with Time Saver Traffic on Sunny 95.
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12: Well, hot and dry most of this week across Central Ohio. Tuesday, middle 90s, dry and sunny. Dry, sunny, hot, hazy, humid on Wednesday, upper 90s. With high humidity, the heat index will feel like 100 to 105. That is your Sunny 95 weather forecast. I'm 10 weather impact chief meteorologist Chris Tomer.
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All right, Buckeyes fans, if you go on a tour of the Ohio Stadium July 22nd through the 31st, you'll receive a piece of the national championship turf they played on as a keepsake. 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
1: Typical slowdowns in the usual spots on our freeways, and we've got no reported accidents. 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
2: Here's the 10 weather impact forecast on Sunny 95, powered by Fabrit Heating and Cooling, delivering comfort to Central Ohio for over a century with innovative technology and traditional values.
3: Well, hot and dry most of this week across Central Ohio. Tuesday, middle 90s, dry and sunny. Dry, sunny, hot, hazy, humid on Wednesday, upper 90s. With high humidity, the heat index will feel like 100 to 105. That is your Sunny 95 weather forecast. I'm 10 weather impact chief meteorologist Chris Tomer.
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1: We've got the typical slowdowns in the usual spots on our freeways. 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
1: No accidents to report as we wrap things up. We've got that disabled vehicle on the northeast side. Might be partially blocking the right lane, eastbound 161 after Little Turtle Way. I'm Jim Thomas with Time Saver Traffic on Sunny 95.
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4: Well, hot and dry most of this week across Central Ohio. Tuesday, middle 90s, dry and sunny. Dry, sunny, hot, hazy, humid on Wednesday, upper 90s. With high humidity, the heat index will feel like 100 to 105. That is your Sunny 95 weather forecast. I'm 10 Weather Impact Chief Meteorologist Chris Tomer.
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0: 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Tonight's Delilah's Dilemma is from April, who says, I have a boyfriend who runs a specific morning each week with a female friend who is also a work-related friend. I feel at this point in our relationship, it is inappropriate and unhealthy to meet with opposite sex friends alone. I ask him if when we lived together, would he still run with her? He laughed at me and replied, yes, I'm not going to stop running. He has not once invited me to join them. Is this appropriate or not? I have researched what marriage/relationship counselors have as opinions, and they say it's not healthy. How do I get him to understand my feelings when he says, I'll never ask you to give up anyone? I'm not even saying give up his friend. Just don't meet with her alone. Is that too much to ask? From April. April, I will have my response for you coming up next. You're listening to Delilah.
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2: 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Did you spend time with your family? Did you read a good book? Roast a marshmallow over the fire? Thank you for spending this night with us.